out of your mind, out of control, questioning me like I'm a criminal or something. Stole your heart or something, like I'm up to something. You must be with girlfriends, gossiping. Chicks hate on Kobe because he ain't with them. Feel me now, listen how silly you sound, suspecting a voice in the background. Come on now, you trust is foul, checking messages down. How old are we now? You probably hate me now like Nostradamus. I'm just keeping it real with you, honest. My silence forgive, I was stressed today. 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

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Only song you will hear is the beating of my heart, and we will then

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1: You're traveling to another dimension. A dimension not only of sight and sound, but of mind. A journey into a wondrous land whose boundaries are that of imagination. Your next stop, the Twilight Zone.